0: This is a repeat broadcast of the Neil Prendeville Show. Please do not text or call. 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
1: 22 minutes past 10. Good morning from the Neil Prendeville Show. And good morning to Teresa. Hi, Teresa.
2: Hi, Mick. How are you?
1: I'm good. Now, you started your text to us by saying scams are plentiful. They are there aplenty and they're never ending. And the clever ways that people come up with. But yours was a particularly personal one and up close and personal. Tell us your story.
2: So long story short, it was my 40th birthday over the weekend, so I had booked a weekend with some girlfriends to go away in 2 weeks.

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1: Lots more text to get to between now and the end of the program. 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The Neil Prendeville Show is brought to you by Elevate Credit Union. So we always ask people to get involved in the conversation. Now, some beauty rooms horror coming up. Sharon O'Brien joins me on line one. Morning, Sharon.
2: Hiya.
1: Now, you're a beauty therapist, a Kerry businesswoman, and something very untoward happened in what you would imagine would be a very friendly business interaction as you are giving your expertise to somebody in the beauty chair, as it were. Can you take tell us about it from the beginning?
2: Basically, a lady rang me and asked if she could have her eyebrow tinted. And I told her that she could and asked her if she could come in an hour because I'd just washed my hair and was in my dressing gown. And she said that she was about to go out and would there be any chance that I could just fit her in? And I said, well, I can, of course, as long as you don't mind the fact that I'm not in uniform and my hair's wet. And we kind of had a bit of a giggle. And I said that, yes, you could come now. It wouldn't take me 20 minutes, so pop along. So she came quite quickly, and she came upstairs and walked into the room, and everything seemed absolutely fine. She seemed really nice. And then as soon as she kind of got on the beauty bed, she changed the way that she acted quite drastically and started talking about travellers and just basically saying a lot of nasty things about travellers as a race and travellers as the way they are, and saying that things like they were scumbags. And
1: was she telling you a story because of something that happened to her or what?
2: She didn't give any story whatsoever. It just literally began with her being nasty against travellers, like calling them scumbags, and it was just for no reason, out of the blue. And like, I kind of turned my back to her because I thought, oh my goodness, here we go. You know, it's not the first time I've heard kind of like comments, and just kind of had to switch off to it and leave it be and try and like keep composed. And as I turned around to mix the tint, she just said, and what a

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1: Barry Dunfawning, can you take a cash machine call?
0: You should answer.
2: No way.
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0: Unholy on Red FM. It's Cullum on the home run for Thursday evening. Loads of you in touch. Off to the gigs tonight. We've got a whole gang going to the marquee here.
1: Hi!

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0: deadly. 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
1: I like it, I like it, I like it, I like it, I like it, I like it, I like it, I like it.
0: Take me back to the time when we party all night. Ain't no stopping this vibe till we turn off the lights. DJ, turn the volume to the max. It's making me high, it's giving me life. Take me back to the time when we party all night. Ain't no stopping this vibe till we turn off the lights. Turn the volume to the max. It's making me high. DJ, turn the volume to the max.